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0: Johnny Gill, Dance and a Kiss, Little Rock's Dolce Way, 102.1 KOKY Flex, came from Cupid. Love in the Middle from Kevin Ross. We're getting you ready for some football. SWAC Southern Heritage Classic. Alcorn State versus our own UAPB. It's happening September 27th, 6 o'clock at the Simmons Bank Liberty Stadium. Keep it here for your chance to win tickets. You know we got you. We got you. A Little Rock's Adult Choice. It's Cokie Nightlife on your Thursday. I got it right that time. Still coming up, Tony. Cokie Nightlife is on Little Rock's Adult Choice. 102.1. 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

0: Paradise New Southern Soul Chop, J.C. 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

0: Cicely Wilborn, Cupid, Feeling Lucky, Little Rock, Still Choice, 102 and KLKY, Crying Fun of You from Eric Bellinger, Thinking of You from Tony. 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
1: This is a love that withstands time, space, and matter forever. 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Here we are decades later. The sentiment is still the same. 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

0: Here's the new one from Jill Scott from the project entitled Whom It May Concern. Don't Play, from Jill Scott. Go to Rockstar Choice 102 KOKY Epiphany from Chrisette Michelle. Just a Matter of Time, Jay Brown in October, London, Koki Nightlife. Big basketball tournament coming to Little Rock, July the 25th and the 26th call. Who run it? In the Rock. Who run it? In the Rock. July 25th, July 26th. Keep it here for tickets and more info on Little Rock's Adult Choice. Still coming up for you in the lounge. We got a throwback from Low Key. Koki Nightlife is on Little Rock's Adult Choice 1021 KOKY.
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0: Gavin Richardson with Radio Rodeo. Good Rock, Still Choice, 102 and KOK. Why You Love Feels Like Home from Christian Keys. Got a thing for you. That's the old key. I'm DJ Paul getting ready for the big birthday bash for Keith Gleason and Big Rob. Saturday, July the 11th, Shooter's Bar and Grill. Hosted by the lead dog, Broadway Joe and Keith Gleason. You can see Big Rob perform also, TJ Hooker, Taylor, Prince DJ, the Arkansas Boy, JC McKellar, and Keith Savage. Get your tickets, Budger Furniture, Uncle T's, Ugly Mike's, Now for the City, the Rick Rag Pine Bluff. And of course, keep it here for your chance to win too. We got you on Little Rock's Adult Choice. Still coming up for you musically. We've got Century, PJ Morton up next. Cokie Nightlife is on Little Rock's Adult Choice. 1021, it's KOKY.
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0: NY's new Southern Soul Jock, J.C. McKellar. 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With DJ Iceman Buddy on the Southern Soul soundtrack. 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

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Sherwood, Little Rock. 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

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Let's go to Ike's Adult Choice 102.1 KOKY. Top of the evening, Uncle T's Food Mart, UAMS, Baptist Hospital, Children's Hospital, VA on the north side, all locked in on your Thursday evening. Stokely, need love. 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

0: 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Good Rock's Adult Choice 102 and KOKY. Summer Walker, Bryson Tiller playing games. Back to place from October, London, a favorite of Niecy Brown. Good evening, Niecy. She loves that song. Skokie Nightlife. E-Real is performing live on Friday, July the 3rd. It's happening at Now for the City. Also appearing the D&D Brothers, Teddy Diamonds, Joker B, and Uncle Nate. 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Keep it locked for the win right here at Little Rock's Adult Choice. Kevin Ross coming up, a throwback from Lady Soul, Aretha Franklin up next. It's Koki Nightlife, Little Rock's Adult Choice, 102.1. 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
1: Little Mike's Adult Choice, 102.1 KLQ's Gabriel Jacoby. That's called Baby. It's being from Kevin Ross. Rose is still a rose. The late, great Aretha Franklin. Kogi forecast tonight. Partly cloudy to mostly cloudy. Possibility of a stray shower or a thunderstorm. 75 for the overnight low. For your Friday and the weekend, looking pretty good. Mostly cloudy skies. Possibility of a shower or thunderstorm. 89 expected high on Saturday. We're chilling in the lounge on your Thursday night. Still coming up for you. Tim's Cokie Nightlife is on Little Rock's Adult Choice 102.1 KOKY.
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15: What you gonna do if that dog chase you? 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They say if you ever see him, do not pet him, do not run. He is not.

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Kill Kill by Eric Roberson, Avery Sunshine, Sweeter Than You. What You Need from Tim's just before that, Skokie Nightlife, Nighttime Is the Right Time. Isaiah Falls and Taboo, Skokie Nightlife, it's on Kill Kill White.

From the Central High Crisis till today, we ain't new to this. We're true to this. Celebrating 70 years of the best of today and yesterday's R&B.

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0: I got Barry White. I got Tim Campbell. LL Cool J.

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0: 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Up Out and Gone from Neo, This Woman's Work from Maxwell. 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

Throwback to my five. I like the way we play the kissing game. It's Little Rock's No Choice, 102.1 KQAM. Musical Yours is out with Johnny Gill coming up, Ari Lennox, and there's some Stokely. It's Need Love. 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

0: 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Good Rock's Still Choice. Ladies Love Kim. He's up next. 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So Good Rock's Still Choice 102 KOKY.
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0: Little Rights Don't Joyce, 1021 KLQI, Sounds of Tucker. That's the Book of Love, Chapter 2. Right before that, Overqualified, Love Calls from Kim. It's Koki Nightlife. Man, time really flies when you're having fun. We got Koki Nightlife rolling until 5 a.m. Then it's the Ricky Smiley Morning Show. Koki Queen, Sana Jean, getting you hooked up with tickets to all the events going on in Central Arkansas. A lot of things going on, so keep it locked with the Queen for your chance to win. D.L. Hughley's got you for the ride home, and I'll get you back in the lounge tomorrow night to kick off the weekend. As always, appreciate the time. You took away from your time to be a part of my time. And from this time to the next time, peace out from Good Rock's Adult Choice. 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

love that withstands time, space, and matter forever. Forever's a mighty long time. Here we are decades later. The sentiment is still the same. 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
2: 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He is not friendly.

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1021 KOKY and Power 923 Jams is celebrating comedian Keith Gleason and Big Rob's birthday bash. 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

0: KY's new Southern Soul Jock, J.C. McKellar. 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With DJ Iceman Buddy on the Southern Soul soundtrack. 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

0: KY's new Southern Soul Jock, J.C. McKellar. 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With DJ Iceman Buddy on the Southern Soul soundtrack. 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

0: such a crazy feeling though. I don't want to get too attached, but I feel like I already am. My mind's telling me one thing, but I guess I should listen to my heart. Right?
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Here we are, decades later. 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

0: Hey, okay, and I'm, he, what's up? That was so good. That was so good.
1: Would I be a hater if I said that the versus pool is getting a little shallow?
0: Oh, what are you talking about?
1: No, I'm just saying, I didn't know they had 20 hits between them. You're talking about 20 hits apiece.
0: Hey, I know.
1: Am I being a hater?
0: I mean, not.
1: I mean, no.
0: It's
1: just
0: your
1: me?
0: Opinion. It's just your opinion.
2: It's not really hating, but, you know, you do have to kind of go, yeah. I mean, I can relate to
1: 20
2: what
1: hits.
2: But the generation, that generation, man, them kids.
1: Yeah.
2: Love.
3: Yes. That's what it is. The early
1: 2000s. I'm just absolutely. Old as hell, so I just.
3: The early 2000s might be a little young for you.
1: Yes, I'm gonna put hits in. I'm gonna put hits in quotes.
2: That screen tour back in the day was bananas.
0: It was hits for Taylor and Tutu. They love it. Come on.
3: Yeah, we love that.
0: Right? 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Coming up, Rock T got the HBC. 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
27: 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We're true to this.

0: John Thomas, that Falling. That thing kind of funky right there, man. That thing funky, Brad. Come on.
1: Yes, it is.
0: Yes, sir.
1: It's like the new version of Alicia Keys' Falling.
0: Come on, man. That thing off the chain. Man, Chris Brown don't miss. He just don't miss.
1: Whenever. Yeah, come on now. Ooh, the thing jamming.
0: We got the doggone wake-up calls coming up next, man. 866-9-RICKEY, 866-9-R-I-C-K-E-Y. Y'all wake up. 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

0: 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McKellar. 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
2: From the News Radio 1029 KARN Weather Center, I'm Fox 16 Chief Meteorologist Joel Young. We begin our Friday with mostly cloudy skies and perhaps a few brief showers. Temperatures will be in the mid-70s to start, and then through the day, I think we'll be partly cloudy with a few isolated showers and storms, a 20% chance of rain with highs around 92, and then into Friday night, we're partly cloudy with lows dropping to 77 by Saturday morning. I'm Fox 16 Chief Meteorologist Joel Young from the Arkansas Storm Team at the News Radio 1029 KARN Weather Center.
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0: Cat Town. I need my daughter Zaza to wake up, clean up that bathroom, brush your teeth, and say happy Friday, baby. Let's go. Wake up, wake up, wake up.
1: My name is Latanya, and I'm from Baltimore, Maryland. And I would like to shout out Ricky from this morning, letting everybody know that you don't mess with our people, the ones that we look up to. Oprah needs to sit down. Wake up, wake up, wake up.
2: 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I want to wake up my kids, Kimberly, Darius, and DeMario.

0: may I help you?
1: Hey, this is Shrimp Love.
0: Hey, how are you doing?
1: Pretty good. How much is your cover?
0: It's an $8 cover right now, sir.
1: This is my son. This is his birthday. And it'll be his first time going to the strip club.
0: Yeah.
1: I'm trying to see what would the cover be for him because it's his birthday. And, you know, he don't have an ID or whatnot. I'm trying to see how much it'd be for him to get in.
0: Sir, unfortunately, without an ID, we're not allowed to let anybody in.
1: Yeah, but he just turned 6. That's why he don't have an ID.
0: He just turned what?
1: 6.
0: 6 years old?
1: Yeah, I'm trying to. This is the first trip to the strip club. I got with him on the road. He's driving with me, so.
0: Sir, we couldn't let him in.
1: Why not? Is that discrimination?
0: At 6 years old, you can call it whatever you want, but we couldn't let him in.
1: Could one of the strippers watch him while I entertain myself at one of the stages? Could they do that?
0: No, sir. We're not allowed anybody under 18 to come in.
1: Do you have a babysitter that's like on duty there?
0: No, sir.
1: Yeah, like no high chair that I could put right next to the stage.
0: No, sir. I'm sorry.
2: The person you called is no longer on the line.
3: What's up? Who you want to talk to?
1: Y'all got anybody out there to keep kids?
3: Excuse me?
1: Y'all got anybody? Me and my wife just got separated. I got my kids with me. And I don't want to leave them in the car. I'm trying to see if anybody down there can keep a kid. Hello?
2: The person you called is no longer on the line. You may dial now.
4: Can I help you?
1: Hey, what's going on? It's Cadillac. Hey, it's the night kids night.
4: Excuse me?
1: Yeah, you know, like they got at the restaurant where the kids get in free, like on Tuesday. I'm trying to see this kids night.
2: The person you called is no longer.
5: Can I help you?
1: Hey, what's going on? Do you guys have a cover charge?
5: $5 cover charge.
1: $5. Now, what's going on? It's my son. It's going to be his birthday. I'm trying to see, do your strippers sing the birthday song?
5: How old's your son?
1: He's just turning 6 years old. He's out with me on the road, and it's going to be first time going up in the strip club. I'm trying to see if you do the strippers sing the birthday
5: song.
1: How
5: old is he?
1: 6.
5: 6 years?
1: Yes, sir. He's 6 years old. He's about to be a man.
5: Can't bring him in here.
1: I can't bring him in there?
5: No, sir.
1: Because the strippers just come out in the parking lot and dance next to the truck.
5: Dude, anybody under 18 cannot come in here, and girls can't go outside.
1: They can't go outside?
5: That's right.
1: Man, come on, man. Y'all work with me. Work with me.
5: I'm not Monty Hall. We ain't making a deal.
1: How about you just crack the door and let me peep in?
2: The person you called is no longer on the line.
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11: 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We're seeing traffic starting to build up around the North Interchange. Other than that, no major issues around the metro. Let's buckle up and be careful. That's your Southern Bay Cove traffic. Southern Bay Cove, we're up builders for everyone, now serving Little Rock. With the Arkansas Traffic Network, I'm Paul Weber.
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0: 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Up next, the homie Jermaine Dupri. 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
9: From the News Radio 1029 KARN Weather Center, I'm Fox 16 Chief Meteorologist Joel Young. We begin our Friday with mostly cloudy skies and perhaps a few brief showers. Temperatures will be in the mid-70s to start, and then through the day, I think we'll be partly cloudy with a few isolated showers and storms, a 20% chance of rain with highs around 92, and then into Friday night, we're partly cloudy with lows dropping to 77 by Saturday morning. I'm Fox 16 Chief Meteorologist Joel Young from the Arkansas Storm Team at the News Radio 1029 KARN Weather Center.
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12: With a look at your Southern Bay Corp traffic this Friday morning, State Police have no accidents to report. We're seeing traffic building up at the North Interchange. Also, I-30 eastbound merging onto 430 northbound. Other than that, no major issues around the metro. Let's buckle up and be careful. That's your Southern Bay Corp traffic. Southern Bay Corp, wealth builders for everyone. Now serving Little Rock with the Arkansas Traffic Network. I'm Paul Weber.
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2: All right, ladies and gentlemen, our next guest, man, is a true living legend and hit maker from So Def to global success. He's done it all. Y'all make some noise for the one and only Jermaine Dupri.
13: Yeah.
2: Hey, what up, Jermaine?
13: What's happening?
2: Hey man, we happy to have you, man. And I mean, let me just start off just by asking you, since Brett's sitting right here, how did you know she was a star, and what made you sign her to So Def? We just got to start off.
13: Oh, that. She made me sign her to So Def. At the time, it wasn't really about if she was a star or not. It was just about if she could rap. I hadn't really heard nobody, or had to, you know, heard a female rapper that was just like in your face the way she was. And it was just like, it moved me in a different way. Cause I also was, very skeptical about working with female rappers at the time. And it was at a time when like, I was having what I thought was a lot of success. So I was just like, I'm not getting ready to try this. This might not work. So I was actually kind of scared and staying away from it. And she wasn't trying to hear that. she came to Atlanta and like, you know what I mean?
14: 10 times.
13: Yeah, she wasn't trying to hear it.
14: I stalked So Def. I stalked him.
13: I feel like the aggressiveness and just the way, and it wasn't just, you know, it's some artists out, people out here that's just like aggressive and they whack. She went, right. She was aggressive and she was really good. I caught myself saying, damn, wait, that's you? And, you know, when you do that, and you do that in front of them, you can't turn back at that point. You know what I mean? So her commitment to herself to get it done was basically what sold me. And then the talent was just like on top of that.
2: Man.
14: Yeah, let me just add that he did not want to listen to me. He gave me the run around forever. I had to call his A&R person and they kept giving me the run around. Oh, he wasn't in town. He was busy. He was this. I went to Atlanta a lot of times. My god sister Dawn worked for TWA and she got me buddy passes.
2: Yeah.
14: And we stayed at the Marriott Marquis because she had a friend there too. And then she ended up getting me to the Oprah Winfrey show to meet Criss Cross, and JD was there. I had already been stalking him. But he was like, yeah, Criss Cross told me about you, but I still didn't get a chance to rap with him at the Oprah Winfrey show when Criss Cross was on. So when I finally got to Atlanta and got to him, it's so much a story, I'm gonna fast forward. We got in his car, I got to him finally. And he didn't want to listen to my music. He was playing something else in his car. And he hadn't heard my music yet. And I'm like, man, I got to figure this out. So he had to get some gas.
2: Yeah.
14: What'd he get some gas for? He got some gas. I popped out what he had in there and I popped my CD in. Oh. So when he get back in the car, that is what was going to play. I didn't care. I did it. I wanted him to hear me and he wasn't trying to listen to He Got Ready. So then that it went from there.
13: Damn. I mean, you know, I mean, you know, if you let somebody in your car
2: exactly.
13: that you don't know,
14: pay.
13: And you give her, and you take a trip from, downtown Atlanta to College Park, you pretty much, you probably already kind of cool with the person. So I mean, it wasn't like we was in the car with like 10 other people. It was just me and her in the two seater. So I kind of had already like put my foot forward to say, okay, today gonna be the day that I check you out. You know what I mean?
4: Right.
13: I would have been a fool to just get in the car with somebody that I ain't know from Chicago.
14: Right.
13: You know what I mean?
14: Right.
13: Ride all the way by 30 minutes.
14: That's enough time to rob you. Just enough time to take everything out your glove box, get all your VIN numbers and everything.
5: Thank God it wasn't wet. Cause that would have been an awkward ride, huh?
13: Okay. Oh yeah. I mean, I already in my mind, I was like, I ain't gonna like this.
14: Damn.
13: But I was already prepared for if it wasn't good, and when I got back to when we pulled up in College Park, then I was gonna figure out a way,
5: right.
13: You know what I'm saying?
5: Gracefully exit.
14: Wow.
13: But I mean, you know, we got to College Park and I was like, you know what, you could just move in my house.
14: Yeah.
13: Like, oh, you know, gosh. What I mean? It went from that attitude to like, oh, okay, let me figure this out.
14: Working and writing and figuring out the right sound.
6: Amazing story. And by the way, congratulations. You're going to be honored at the 10th annual Culture Creators Honors Event in LA.
2: Yeah.
14: Yes.
6: Getting the Icon of Music Award for being the number one hip hop and R&B producer of the 21st century. That is big. That is huge. Do you see yourself as that person? Like number one at all the producers, you know, in the world, you're number one. Is that how you see yourself?
13: No, I don't see myself like that, but I mean,
14: I do.
13: It never happened before. So I don't think nobody sees me like that because it's not something, you know, when I saw Billboard posters, that's the first thing I did. I started looking to see who was the number one producer of the last decade or whatever, you know what I mean? And it was like, this is the first time this has ever happened, right? And they said if it would have been anybody, it would have been Quincy Jones. So I'm saying like, you know, I don't look at myself like that.
14: That's big.
13: Yeah. And I was like something huge. I never thought that, you know, it would even get to that point. I wanted that, but I never
14: so
13: thought.
14: He's so nonchalant. Yeah. He's
4: a humble young man.
14: Yeah. So when y'all say I do that, I probably get it from him. Like, okay, I don't want to talk about me. I don't want to, okay, you know. Yeah.
2: What, number one hit meant the most to you?
13: Crisscross, because that was the beginning. You know what I mean? That's the one that got me, you know. I have this, everybody in Atlanta, I don't know why it's this myth in Atlanta that I was rich prior to getting into music. I think it's because, you know, people don't understand that my dad was in the business, but he wasn't in the music business of making records. My dad was in the music business as like a roadie and a person that like help other artists do things that's in the mix, right? So it's two sides of the music business. I just want to make sure I'm loud and clear, because every time I keep saying this, people keep saying, you wasn't broke, your dad was executive. He wasn't no executive. And it's interesting because you don't hear kids say that they put their parents on. I put my dad on basically in the executive side, right? Mm-hmm. My father was the only person that I thought could be a manager, right? That I knew of besides Ian. And I was like, this is the only person I think I trust to like tell my artists they should let this person manage them. So my dad, I talked to my dad about him becoming the manager, and the Crisscross situation just opened the door for everybody. Like, mm-hmm. you know what I'm saying? It made my dad become an executive at Columbia. It got me out of, you know, everything that I was going through. So that's the one that, you know, turned the lights on.
6: Wow.
5: Right.
14: Man, these are called gems right here, people. 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
27: With a look at your Southern Baycorp traffic this Friday morning, state police have no accidents to report. We're seeing traffic building up at the North Interchange. Also, I-30 eastbound merging onto 430 northbound. Other than that, no major issues around the metro. Let's buckle up and be careful. That's your Southern Baycorp traffic. Southern Baycorp, world builders for everyone, now serving Little Rock with the Arkansas Traffic Network. I'm Paul Weber.
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6: 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Lil Bub is a 2-year-old cat. An Instagram celebrity with a following bigger than some 90s television stars. And it all started because she was adopted. 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
8: Wait.

0: the show. We got my big broski, Jermaine Dupri, in the building. And I got to say, we have so many amazing performances over the years. I want to know, which one would you say is your most memorable?
1: I probably would say So Def 20th anniversary, because that was the last time that Criss Cross performed together.
0: Yeah.
1: So I remember doing radio and doing press for that show, the 20th anniversary. And I never told people that Jay-Z was going to come.
0: That's epic.
1: So every time I was doing interviews, you know, I remember going to doing interviews and everybody kept saying, well, I bet you ain't going to have Hov there. And I bet you. And I'm like, I was just sitting there like, man, that's crazy. Y'all just really don't know me. Like, y'all think I'm just going to do the show and I'm not going to give people exactly what they wanted.
2: That was maybe the greatest concert I've been. I'm not just saying that because it's you. That concert was so off the chain. Yeah. Oh, my God.
1: Yes, I mean, I had an opportunity. Yeah. And it's like, I didn't even ask Usher to come. Right? Yeah. It's really, that's what I'm saying. That was a show that was just like, organically, you know, people saw it, and then people just start showing up saying, ain't no way.
2: It was lit from the beginning to the end.
0: It was.
2: That was the best concert ever.
1: It was crazy.
3: So, Jermaine, now you once said that New Edition was the greatest group of all time.
1: Yeah.
3: So how do you feel when they didn't get inducted into the Rock and Roll Hall of Fame?
1: I don't know if that has anything to do with being the greatest of all time. You know what I mean? He's just some, you know, I think that the Rock and Roll Hall of Fame is still in question of, like, they don't understand what hip hop has turned. It's almost like Atlanta. Like, it's like I was saying about corporate America. It's like, the Rock and Roll Hall of Fame committee seems to me that they don't understand what hip hop has done to that show. And I just think that it's an older group of people out here that still control these different entities, and they don't really understand that R&B music is a different way than what it actually was. And I learned that when I went into the Songwriters Hall of Fame, about us thinking that these places that are Hall of Fame places and all this, like, they really understand and know what's going on. And I realized when I went in there that it was over 40 years that they had been doing this thing. And then when I got in there, I realized there was nobody in there that was doing what I did as a songwriter. Like, this was before Missy, this was before Pharrell and Chad, this was before Timbaland. I think I was the second. I think Jay-Z was the first from a rapper standpoint. Mm-hmm. But even Jay-Z don't write songs like me. He write raps, right? I'm talking about a person who write rap songs and R&B songs. They had never seen a person like this in 40 years. So when you look at, like, the Rock and Roll Hall of Fame, they never seen nobody like New Edition ever. So they don't really know how to judge it. They just basically using the same terminology that they used, like I said, with Chuck Berry and these other guys, but that's not who they are. And they have, somebody gotta break it down for these people.
4: Now, if you had to create a supergroup using any four artists that you've worked with before, who's in it?
1: Whoa. a supergroup. I'm gonna say an R&B group. I take Michael Jackson first. I'm gonna go with The Barge.
4: Ooh, that'll be something already with just those two.
1: I gotta go with Marvin Gaye.
4: That would definitely, man.
0: They all in the group together?
1: Yeah, we all in the group.
0: Oh,
1: yeah.
0: Lord.
1: And I'm just making the music. I'm gonna be over there. I'm gonna Teddy Riley this thing out.
0: Okay.
1: Right. I'm gonna make the music.
0: Done did dead
1: yeah,
0: or
1: we
0: alive.
1: Might, we might could stop right there. We could just be four of us. You know what I mean?
4: Yeah.
1: Michael.
4: Yes.
1: You know what I mean?
4: Right.
1: Marvin and Elder Barge.
0: Yeah.
1: And I picked them because I feel like, you know, if you're a group, you gotta cater to the ladies. You know what I mean?
4: Absolutely.
1: I feel like that would be a mean group. For Jagged Edge will have something to deal with if it was Michael Jackson, the Barge,
4: right,
1: and Marvin Gaye. Jodeci have a problem out here. We'll be out here doing what we gotta do. Yeah.
4: Come on now. Hey, man, congratulations to you and all
1: Thank
4: of
1: you.
4: Your awards, man. Thank you for producing Brad, because we absolutely love and enjoy working with her every single day.
1: Oh, yeah.
0: Appreciate it.
1: Yeah, I love Brad.
4: And congratulations on everything. I mean that from my heart, man. Let everybody know how can people follow you and keep up with all that you have going on.
1: All right, yo. So everybody, y'all can follow me, Jermaine Dupri, on everything. And if you're in the ATL, and if you're not in the ATL and you want to come to the city for Jermaine Dupri night, it's July 22nd at the Braves Stadium. I think we playing the Padres. Shout out to the Braves. It's the number one baseball team in baseball right now.
2: Hey!
1: Going into the Jermaine Dupri night, I hope we still at number one. But yeah, I'm having my own night. I'm having a block party before the game, actually, yes, where I'm DJing. Ooh. And I'm gonna celebrate. I also have Cafe So Death or Cafe Dupri outside that's going to have vegan sliders and all of this type of stuff that you don't get when you go to the regular games.
0: Nice.
1: Yeah, so just, you know, it's a family affair, July 22nd at Truist Park.
4: There it is, man. Y'all give it up for the one and only Jermaine Dupri.
1: Yeah. Yeah.
4: Morning show coming up.
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15: With a look at your Southern Bay Corp traffic this Friday morning, state police have no accidents to report around the metro. We're seeing traffic building up at the north interchange, I-30 eastbound merging onto 430 northbound and 630 eastbound coming into downtown. Let's buckle up and be careful. That's your Southern Bay Corp traffic. Southern Bay Corp, world builders for everyone, now serving Little Rock with the Arkansas Traffic Network. I'm Paul Weber.
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30: 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We're true.

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5: Morning, I'm Alfredis. It's Friday, June 26th. Here's what's going on in the news. The death toll continues to climb in Venezuela after two powerful earthquakes devastated parts of the country on Wednesday. At least 235 people are confirmed dead and thousands more are injured after back-to-back quakes. Rescue crews are still racing to find survivors while the U.S. is sending search teams and humanitarian aid. And here at home, the battle over what America's children should learn in school is heating up yet again, and Texas is right at the center of it. The State Board of Education has given preliminary approval to new social studies standards that would introduce elementary students to biblical stories.
6: We are bringing the Bible back into schools this week for the first time in 60 years.
5: That is board member Brandon Hall. Supporters say Christianity shaped American history and students should learn about it. Critics argue the changes blur the lines between education and religion. And because Texas is one of the nation's biggest textbook buyers, what happens in Texas does not stay in Texas but influences classrooms across the country. Now, to be clear, freedom of religion is a constitutional right. But public schools can teach about religion as history and culture. The debate is whether all faiths are being treated equally. And in a major win for big business, the Supreme Court has made it much harder for people to sue pesticide makers over alleged health risks. In a 7-2 ruling, the justices sided with Monsanto and parent company Bayer, a move that could wipe out thousands of lawsuits over Roundup weed killer. People who sued said the company failed to warn users about possible cancer risks, but the court ruled that federal pesticide law overrides many state warning requirements, potentially ending thousands of those cases. For info on these stories and more, go to RickySmileyMorningShow.com. 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
8: What's up, ladies and gentlemen? FIFA World Cup update, man. The U.S. men's team lost 3-2 to Turkey yesterday, man. Not that big of a deal, because they have already locked in their spot for the round of 32 when they face Bosnia next Wednesday. We had another big trade in the NBA, ladies and gentlemen. The Charlotte Hornets traded LaMelo Ball to the Minnesota Timberwolves for Naz Reid and a first-round pick and a few second-round picks. This gives Minnesota an upgrade in that backcourt with Anthony the Ant-Man and, of course, LaMelo Ball, man. But they in the West, though, man. They still got that doggone San Antonio Spurs and Oklahoma City juggernauts over there. But that's an upgrade in the backcourt, so it's going to be exciting to see them two play together. Last but not least, man, the Toronto Tempo Marina Mabry went off yesterday, tying WNBA scoring record, scoring 53 points to help Toronto beat the LA Sparks. She dropped 9 threes like in her sleep. Net wasn't even moving when she was shooting, man. So y'all make sure y'all continue to support the WNBA and watch these ladies ball out. It's my quick sports report. Follow me on social media at Rock T Holla. Rat got the hot spot right now.
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0: Good morning, Rock T. Good morning, everybody. I'm your girl, Brett Tat Tat, and this is the Hot Spot where we bring you music, movies, and more. So let's get on off into it. Oh, man, y'all. Lionel Richie scared his fans this past Wednesday night when he was forced to cut his opening night performance short after telling the crowd he felt a little dizzy. Now, Lionel Richie is 77 years old, and he was about to do an hour into his first concert date of his Sing a Song All Night Long tour joint with Earth, Wind, and Fire. And he was dressed in leather pants and a jacket and was visibly sweating throughout the whole night. They say he even sat down on the steps and on the stage in the middle of singing Dancing on the Ceiling. He told the audience, when you're feeling dizzy, sit your behind down. So he pushed through one more song while sitting at the grand piano as he sang Three Times a Lady, then announced that there would be an intermission. Well, y'all, his band took over for about 15 minutes before they eventually left the stage too. And about 35 minutes later, a saxophonist returned to say Lionel was not feeling well and he wouldn't be able to continue the show. Now, according to reports, paramedics met him backstage and he was taken by ambulance to a hospital, but we are also told that this was just a precautionary measure. The tour is scheduled to hit 26 venues, y'all, and the next date was originally scheduled for tonight in Chicago, but tonight's show has been postponed, so we need to just keep Lionel lifted in our prayers and hope that he is all right and everything is going smooth with him and his health, and he's in good health. Yeah. All right, y'all, moving on. T.I.'s 12th final studio album, Kill the King, just dropped at midnight. Ho-ho! The project has 18 tracks. It features Usher, Anderson .Paak, 2 Chainz, Jeezy, T-Pain, Summer Walker, and more. And you got some production from the good old Pharrell Williams and Dr. Dre. So this is reportedly, y'all, his final album. And Tip was careful to clarify that retirement from albums does not mean silence. He said, I'm not saying I'm not going to make no more music no more. There could be songs for soundtracks. There could be collaboration albums or who knows. I just want to focus my time on doing more film, television, real estate developments, and just other stuff. So, you know, I ain't mad at him for that. He want to do other things and he want to focus on those things. So, you know, that's not such a bad thing. Well, last but not least, y'all, Shannon Sharp, Joe Johnson, and Chad Ochocinco recently had a debate on Nightcap about who the next Super Bowl performer should be. Well, they tossed around Chris Brown's name, Kanye West, Taylor Swift, NBA Youngboy. Check this out, y'all.
9: Chris Brown or Kanye?
12: That's who you want to see in the Super Bowl?
9: Yep.
12: And why not Drake?
9: I'll take Drake too.
13: I don't think they're gonna let Kanye.
12: Not after some of the things
13: he's done. I don't think either one of them. Cause if Hov is in charge of it,
12: if that's the case, then ain't gonna be no Drake then.
13: Ain't gonna be no Kanye. Ain't gonna be no Chris Brown either. No. We had Bad Bunny.
14: We done had every genre of music at a Super Bowl.
13: Man, look, we had Usher. I mean, we'd had Beyonce twice. Oh, I know who they want.
12: Who?
13: She about to get married.
12: Swifty.
13: Yeah. She that big. What she need this for?
14: Matter of fact, NBA Youngboy.
13: Boy, you know Hov ain't finna go with that.
15: Hasn't Taylor Swift already done it?
16: I don't think she did.
0: I think they was hoping that she would do it when her boyfriend was playing.
15: Chris Brown, I don't think Taylor Swift did it.
0: Chris Brown would kill it because Usher already did it. Beyonce already did it. You know, who else could do it, y'all? Who y'all think?
16: I can see them doing Drake commercially. I mean, that would make sense. That'd be a great opportunity for Outkast to get back together one more time.
0: Now, wouldn't that be crazy if Outkast did it? Oh, Lord. Oh, Lord, that would be kind of dope, actually. All right, y'all, you know what? We're going to wrap up the Hot Spot on that note. But for more information on these stories and more, you can go to RickySmileyMorningShow.com. And you can catch me on all my social media at SoSoBrett. Coming up next, y'all, we got the White Stone with that praise mixdown. It's the Ricky Smiley Morning Show.
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29: With a look at your Southern Bay Corp traffic this Friday morning, state police have no accidents to report. We're seeing no major issues around the metro. Let's buckle up and be careful. Have a fantastic Friday. That's your Southern Bay Corp traffic. 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
11: 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We're seeing no major issues around the metro. Let's buckle up and be careful. Have a fantastic Friday. That's your Southern Bancorp traffic. 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

Jaheim with Fabulous on Little Rock's Adult Choice 102.1 KOKY. Good Friday morning. It's your girl, Santa Jean, the Cokie Queen, Money Long, Omarion. They're on the way. But right now, here's PJ Morton with Mutual on Little Rock's Adult Choice 102.1 KOKY.

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1: 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Make sure that you stick around for your chance to win those tickets. It's the weekend, baby, and I'm excited about it. Not much planned, but it's still the weekend, and who doesn't love the weekend? You get to relax just a little bit. We're looking at a high of 91 today, a 30% chance of rain. It's going to be mostly cloudy out there today, and I'm thankful for the clouds because without the clouds, it's just sun beating you down, all right? And we don't have to have that today. Looking at an overnight low of 76, and I think we can handle that. It's going to be a nice weekend in the city. Of course, you know, if you were tuned in on yesterday to the Broadway Joe Talk Show, the Arkansas Minority Health Commission is going to be hosting its inaugural Blueprint for Brotherhood, a health and wellness fest. Dads, uncles, bros, it's all about you building a healthier brotherhood from the inside out. This is going to be going on tomorrow from 10 a.m. until 3 p.m. at 1023 West 3rd Street, downtown Little Rock at the Capital District Event Center. Lunch will be provided. Be sure to dress comfortably because I know for sure they had a trainer there, and there are going to be a couple of little workouts. There's going to be nutrition education, headspace management, health education, fitness and movement, health screenings will be provided, and it's going to be a phenomenal day for the fellas, so don't miss it. Again, it's the Blueprint for Brotherhood, a health and wellness fest. Make sure that you go out and take your brother, take your uncle, you know, because it's all about the fellas on tomorrow, and I would hate for you to miss that because that is going to be a really great time. Again, it is the Blueprint for Brotherhood being sponsored by the Arkansas Minority Health Commission. It's going on tomorrow at 10 a.m. until 3 p.m. at the Capital District Event Center. That's, again, located at 1023 West 3rd Street. So make sure you're there. All right, if you guys are traveling, you know I want you to take us along for the ride by listening live at 1021KOKY.com. I don't want you to miss any music or your chance to win those tickets to Big Rob and comedian Keith Gleason's birthday bash. But since we're talking about you listening live at 1021KOKY.com, make sure you check out some of those leftover sweet deals like Bark Bar and Grill. We have some of those leftover from yesterday, Tamal Kali. I love me some Mexican food, so that's perfect for me. Komori Sushi Seafood in Rabada. I quite enjoy myself some sushi and seafood too, so that's great for me. The 2026 golf cart, we still have one. The main event family four pack, we still have one of those, so make sure that you check it out at 1021KOKY.com, where you can again listen live to Joe, Money Long, Freddie Jackson. They're on the way on KOKY.
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3: 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He is not friendly. 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

0: Freddie Jackson, Have You Ever Loved Somebody on Little Rock's Adult Choice 102.1 KOKY, hanging out with your girl, Santa Jean, the Cokie Queen. Now, don't forget, I guess at about 12:15, I'm going to get somebody hooked up with those tickets to comedian Keith Gleason and Big Rob's birthday bash. So make sure that you stick around for the win, because I definitely want to get you guys hooked up. But it's the weekend, and I want to remind you that the joint is jumping, but not for much longer. The Fats Waller musical play Ain't Misbehaving, still going on at the Rep right now, but it ends on the 28th, which is 2 days away from now. So if you don't have your tickets, you can still get them at therep.org so that you can go out and support one of Arkansas's own, Miss Tawana Campbell. She's a part of the cast. And again, you've only got about 2 more days to catch this show. So you need to go to therep.org. Be sure to get your tickets for the stage play Ain't Misbehaving. It's a good one, and I know you don't want to miss it. It's a weekend, and what else do you have to do? So go ahead to therep.org right now and get your tickets. Again, the stage play Ain't Misbehaving with Arkansas's own Tawana Campbell going on through Sunday, so you still have time to go. 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And don't forget, at about 12:15, I'm getting somebody hooked up with those tickets to Keith Gleason and Big Rob birthday bash. So stick around for the win, and Bruno Mars and Gabriel Jacoby, because they're up next on KOKY.
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Ruffians, no more on Little Rock's Adult Choice 1021 KOKY, the station getting you ready for Big Rob and comedian Keith Gleason's birthday bash Saturday, July 11th at Shooter's Bar and Grill. It's the week.

0: Johnny Gill with a dance, a kiss on Little Rock's Adult Choice 102.1 KOKY. Hanging out with your girl, Santa Jean, the Cokie Queen, and it's now time for birthdays and anniversaries. Happy birthday going out to Mr. Tommy Smith. He's celebrating a birthday today. Happy birthday going out to Mr. William Bond. He's celebrating a birthday today. Happy birthday going out to Miss Dara Jones. She's all grown up right now. But Dara used to be one of my babysitters when the kids were much younger. And she was a phenomenal young lady, and she's a phenomenal grown woman. So, Dara, I definitely hope you enjoy your day. Happy birthday. She's one of the sweetest people I know, Miss Crystal Bedford. Happy birthday to you, darling. Hope you enjoy your day. Today, they celebrate with King Bach, the TV actor, who's celebrating his 37th birthday today. Basketball player Mikey Williams. Hey, Mikey. He likes it. He's celebrating his 21st birthday today. Also on the birthday list, R&B singer Indila. She is celebrating her 41st birthday today. Baseball player Derek Jeter. He is celebrating his 51st birthday today. Also on the birthday list, I cannot make this up. Just this morning, my daughter and I were talking about this guy and laughing so hard. Actually pulled up a video so that we could watch him and share because, oh, he acted a fool on the show Will and Grace. He was so funny. TV actor Sean Hayes is celebrating his 55th birthday today. So happy, happy birthday. Day going out to him. Basketball player Iman Shumpert, he is celebrating his 35th birthday today, so happy birthday to him. Rock singer Chris Isaac is celebrating his 69th birthday today. Pop singer Ryan Tedder, he's celebrating his 46th birthday today. I've always thought this guy was such a handsome man. Michael Vick, he is celebrating his 45th birthday today. I didn't even know he was that young and tender. 45. Anyway, happy birthday, Michael. Hope you enjoy your day. Also on the birthday list, Mr. Football player Shannon Sharp. He is celebrating his 57th birthday today. So happy, happy birthday going out to everybody out there celebrating a birthday. Now, don't forget at about 12:15. Yeah, in about 2 hours, I'm going to get somebody hooked up with those tickets to comedian Keith Gleason and Big Rob's birthday bash. So be sure to stick around for your chance to win. And, of course, all of the good music that I've got planned to help you get through this day. Tony, Kayla Brianna bringing the energy and ready for the world, ready to love you down. They are coming up, baby, on Little Rock's Adult Choice 102.1 KOKY.
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0: Ready for the World, Love You Down on Little Rock's Adult Choice 1021 KOKY. Hanging out with your girl, Santa Jean, the Cokie Queen. And you guys already know, at about 12:15, I'm going to get you hooked up with tickets to comedian Keith Gleason and Big Rob's birthday bash. Now, let me tell you more about that show, because maybe there's somebody out there that doesn't know. TJ Hooker, Prince DJ, they're going to be coming to Little Rock to join Big Rob, Mr. Arkansas Boy, J.C. McKellar, and Keith Savage, and the Weapon Band. They're all going to be performing live with live bands Saturday, July 11th at Shooter's Bar and Grill. Iceman Buddy, the DJ, is going to be playing Southern Soul and Blues in between the sets. The show is going to be hosted by none other than the birthday boy, comedian Keith Gleason, and lead dog, Broadway Joe. So if you don't already have your tickets for this show, see, it's going to be a good one. If you like Southern Soul, Blues, R&B, this one right here, this set, you don't want to miss it. So you can get your tickets at Ugly Mike's Records, Uncle T's Food Mart, Nop of the City, Butler Furniture, The Record Rack in Pine Bluff. They all have your tickets for comedian Keith Gleason and Big Rob's birthday bash going on Saturday, July 11th at Shooter's Bar and Grill. So you still have time to get those tickets. And of course, if you're tuned in, you still have time to win. So make sure that you're here at about 12:15 for that chance. All right. But right now, let's get you squared away with a little Chris Brown, Genevieve, and Jordan Ward, Maxwell. They're all coming up on KOKY.
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Still hanging out with your girl, Santa Jean, the Cokie Queen, Tone Stiff, Kalani, and Neo. They're on the way. But ooh, somebody tell Agnolia Gay that I'm playing her jam. Maxwell, Simply Beautiful, Cokie.

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Escape, just kick it on Little Rock's Adult Choice 1021 KOKY, the station getting you ready for Big Rob and comedian Keith Clay Sid's big birthday bash on Saturday, July 11th. Jilly from Philly, Duran Bernard, Kevin Ross, they're on the way along with a little entertainment news. So be sure to stick around for that. In the background, Stokely, he needs

0: Jill Scott, don't play on Little Rock's Adult Choice 1021 KOKY. Still hanging out with your girl, Santa Jean, the Cokie Queen. And it's now time for a little entertainment news. Prayers going out to Lionel Richie, the R&B legend, suffered a health scare on stage during the opening night of his concert tour in St. Paul, Minnesota on Wednesday. Cell phone videos show the 77-year-old singer sitting down on a platform while performing Dancing on the Ceiling at Grand Casino Arena. The four-time Grammy Award winner told the crowd that he was feeling a little dizzy, and he said, when you're feeling dizzy, you sit your A down, he joked, before sitting at a piano to perform Three Times a Lady. He then took an unscheduled intermission, and the band, Richie's band, five band member, continued to play for about 15 minutes before they left the stage. Now, about 40 minutes later, Richie's saxophonist Dino Soldo thanked the crowd for their patience and explained that Richie wasn't feeling well and that he wouldn't return to the stage. John Paris, the drummer for Earth, Wind, and Fire, later said that Richie showed no signs of illness before the show. Richie and Earth, Wind, and Fire announced their joint North American tour earlier this year. The 26-date tour currently has stops in New York City, Los Angeles, and they're going to be concluding in Austin, Texas on August 14th. And I would love to catch that show. So again, send a little prayer up for Lionel Richie for a speedy recovery. Also, who knew? Charlie Wilson stood before a crowd at Baltimore's Afram Music Festival in June and delivered news many fans hadn't even heard. I don't know if y'all know what happened to me, but I had some strokes, he said. Feels like God has truly, truly blessed me. And he has. The 73-year-old told the audience before launching into his performance that the appearance marked his return to the stage after one of the most difficult stretches of his life. The strokes happened last year and hit hard enough that Wilson had to relearn how to walk, a process that took 6 months. And I know that was tough for him, because if you've been to see Uncle Charlie lately, you know he can get down with the best of them. He can get down like Bobby Brown used to, because Bobby can't even get down like Bobby used to. But Charlie could. He spoke about the experience on Big Boy's podcast, saying, I went to some shows and I came back and I was another person. His wife was the first to recognize something was seriously wrong. And of course, he said, I'm not finished yet. I've got a long way to go. So I'm glad to hear that Charlie is back. He's going to be better, and we're going to keep him in prayer. All right. Now, I just had to tell you guys this story. Applebee's is reviving one of its most recognizable drink promotions just in time for the summer. The restaurant chain announced that its Dollarita will return to participating locations nationwide beginning July 1st. The Dollar Margarita will remain available for dine-in guests ages 21 and older through July. According to Applebee's, the promotion marks the return of the discounted cocktail after 2 years of customer request. The drink features tequila, triple sec, and lime. And I just got through watching the fifth season of Sweet Magnolias, and they always have margaritas. And so I thought, you know what? It's probably somebody out there that gets with their friends and have margaritas. So I wanted you guys to know that. And that's your entertainment news, but not all I have for you. Of course, I've got that chance to win tickets to comedian Keith Gleason and Big Rob's birthday bash coming up in about an hour, but good music headed your way right now from Troop, Tim's, and Miss Stephanie Mills. They're on the way on Cokie.
1: 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And Cokie's got your tickets each and every day, and we're also going to get you hooked up with those tickets to come Comedian Keith Gleason and Big Rob's birthday bash going on Saturday, July 11th at Shooter's Bar and Grill with TJ Hooker, Prince DJ, Arkansas Boy JC McKellar, Keith Savage, and the Weapon Band will all be performing. 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

0: Miss Stephanie Mills, I've learned to respect the power of love. Uncle Bobby, are you tuned in? Because I know how much you love yourself some Stephanie Mills, and that is a good one. Still hanging out with your girl, Santa Jean, the Cokie Queen, and of course, everybody's getting excited about the 4th of July. But what about the 3rd of July? That's the day that the Car and Bike Show Bash is going to be going on, 5 until 9:30 p.m. in the parking lot of Them Damn Wings. 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First and third place trophies will be given away to the best looking, best interior, best sound, best light show, and more. 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They're going to have a bounce house for the kids, snow cones, and much more. 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For more information, you need to call 903-635-2216. That's 903-635-2216 for more information about the Car and Bike Show Bash going on the 3rd of July. And then they're going to have an after party at one of my favorite spots, Nulf of the City. E-Realist is going to be performing live with Uncle Daddy. They're going to have special guests, D&D Brothers, Teddy Diamonds. It's going to be a fun night. And again, this is all going on the 3rd of July. So before the fireworks go off, it is going to be the Car and Bike Show Bash with the after set featuring E-Realist at Nulf of the City. So make sure that you are there. All right. And make sure that you stick around for more good music and your chance to win tickets to comedian Keith Gleason and Big Rob's birthday bash going on Saturday, July 11th at Shooter's Bar and Grill. You know you want to win, so stay locked in. Johnny Gill, Cecily Wilborn, and Cupid coming up on Coke.
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0: OKY's new Southern Soul Jock, J.C. McKellar. 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With DJ Iceman Buddy on the Southern Soul soundtrack. 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

Cecily Wilborn Cupid on Little Rock's Adult Choice 1021 KOKY. Still hanging out with your girl, Santa Jean, the Cokie Queen, PJ Morton, October London, Chris Brown, Leon Thomas. They're on the way. But right now, my girl, Victoria Monet, Sex on Sight. Here we go. Cokie.

From the Central High crisis till today, we ain't new to this. We're true to this. 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

0: Dave Hollister with Voodoo Magic on Little Rock's Adult Choice 102.1 KOKY. Every time I say something about that song or hear that song, I kind of want myself a little cross or something. It's just me, y'all. It's just me. All right. Once again, welcome to the noon hour. Still hanging out with your girl, Santa G, the Cokie Queen. And it's now time for your midday motivation. And today's midday motivation comes from an anonymous source who says, I don't do revenge because people who are ugly inside end up destroying their own lives anyway. You hear me? Listen good to this now. Today's midday motivation coming from an anonymous source who says, I don't do revenge because people who are ugly inside, they end up destroying their own lives anyway. God bless them real good. Real, real good. Don't do revenge. Don't do it. That's all I have to say about that. Now, let's get somebody hooked up. Of course, you know, Cancer Nation getting ready, honey. They hot and ready like Little Caesar's Pizza, ready for this big birthday bash Saturday, July 11th at Shooter's Bar and Grill as we celebrate Big Rob and comedian Keith Gleason. They are going to bring TJ Hooker, Prince DJ, to the city to join Arkansas boy JC McKellar, Keith Savage, and the Weapon Band. Live performances all night long with live bands. And of course, Iceman Buddy in between the sets. He's got you on Southern Soul and Blues. Tickets are available at Ugly Mike's Records, Uncle T's Food Mart, North of the City, Butler Furniture, The Record Rack, and Pine Bluff. They all have your comedian Keith Gleason and Big Rob's birthday bash tickets. But if you know you want to go, you haven't purchased yours, and you just want to try your luck at winning, go ahead and do that, baby. Text your name right now to 501-523-1021. That's 501-523-1021. Text your name to that number right now for your chance to win tickets to comedian Keith Gleason and Big Rob's birthday bash. Again, going on Saturday, July 11th at Shooter's Bar and Grill. It's what people are talking about, so make sure you're there by winning those tickets now. Text your name to 501-523-1021. 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

0: Smokey Robinson with One Heartbeat on Little Rock's Adult Choice 102.1 KOKY. I don't know why, because that wasn't our jam, but that is making me miss Gant Bernard, Kelly so bad today. I miss you, Gant, and I love you. All right, hanging out with your girl, Santa Jean, the Cokie Queen, and I'm hoping that you've already texted your name to 501-523-1021 to win those Comedian Keith Glason and Big Rob Birthday Bash tickets. Yep, it's coming up on Saturday, July 11th, and we definitely want you on the scene. So if you haven't already done that, go ahead and do it. I'm not going to look for a winner until 2. Look how nice I am. I'm showing you grace, baby. So go ahead and do what you need to do. And let me remind you that the Who Run It basketball tournament, a major high school alumni event in Little Rock, is going to be going on July 25th and 26th. It's going to be going on at the Jack Stevens Center at on the campus of UALR. The event brings together Arkansas alumni to represent their high schools, with proceeds benefiting local youth and providing school supplies. 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Who Run It in the Rock? Well, I think it's Hall High, but we'll see July 25th and 26th at the Jack Stevens Center. 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What's coming up? 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
1: 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Joe Cabezi and E-Realist will be acting as your celebrity guest judges. And the party keeps going to Knopf of the City, where E-Realist is going to be performing live alongside the D&D brothers, Teddy Diamonds, Joe Cabezi, and comedian Uncle Nate. And Cokie's got your tickets each and every day. And we're also going to get you hooked up with those tickets to Comedian Keith Glason and Big Rob's Birthday Bash going on Saturday, July 11th at Shooter's Bar and Grill with TJ Hooker, Prince DJ, Arkansas Boy JC McKellar, Keith Savage, and the Weapon Band will all be performing. And be sure to catch us out and about, because we've got your tickets for the 37th annual Southern Heritage Classic going on Saturday, September 12th at the Simmons Bank Liberty Stadium. UAPB taking on all Corn State. 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Santa's Midday Motivation is brought to you by Saline Memorial Hospital, where they believe mental health is wealth, and no one in Saline County should face their challenges alone.
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Eric Roberson, Avery Sunshine, Sweeter Than You on Little Rocks at El Toys 1821 KOKY. Still hanging out with your girl, Santa Jean the Toki Queen. I've got energy on the way from Kayla Brianna. And of course, Jill Scott is going to be applying a little pressure a little bit later. But right now, Tyrese with Wildflower on Coke. Come on.

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1: This is a love that withstands time, space, and matter forever. Forever's a mighty long time. Here we are decades later. The sentiment is still the same. 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

Joaquin Sweat, there you go, telling me no again. I tell you what, that makes me think about New Jack City. That was such a good movie, and it's the weekend. I don't have much to do, so maybe it'll be a movie weekend. We'll see, and of course, I'll recap it on

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1: Isaiah here on Side Slider on Little Rock's Adult Choice 1021 KOKY, hanging out with your girl, Santa Jean, the Koki Queen, and it's the weekend, baby. And actually, this weekend is when you have to catch it or it's going to be gone. The joint is still jumping in downtown Little Rock at the Rep as the Fats Waller musical show Ain't Misbehaving is still going on, but it ends this coming Sunday. Yes, this Sunday is the last day for you to catch the Fats Waller musical show Ain't Misbehaving, featuring one of Arkansas's finest, Miss Tawana Campbell. She's in the show, and I know she's had a good time, and I know she's probably like, oh, yeah, kind of glad this is over, too, because they have been doing this since June 16th. But again, it ends this weekend. This coming Sunday is the last chance for you to catch Fats Waller musical show Ain't Misbehaving. This is a Tony Award-winning show. Songs that defined an era, flirtation, joyful, a little mischievous, pure swing from start to finish. 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So get those tickets, all right? And stick around. Lila James, Stokely, and New Edition coming up on Little Rock's Adult Choice 1021 KOKY.
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0: New edition on Little Rock's Adult Choice 1021 KOKY. And just like that, my time is up. Time for me to get out of here. But of course, you guys know I will be back as the fourth leg of All Blues and Southern Soul Saturdays tomorrow from 4 p.m. until 8 p.m. So until then, I hope you guys enjoy the rest of this day and miss me because I'm going to be missing you. Of course, comedian D.L. Hughley, he's on the way. He'll be with you from 2 until 6. And after that, it's Koki Nightlife with DJ Paul, y'all. So make sure that you stick around to see what they got coming up for you. All right. Until DL gets here, I'm going to leave you with Q Parker, Century, October London, Tims, Ari Lennox, Omarion, and Bobby Brown. They're on the way on Little Rock's Adult Choice 1021 KOKY.
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0: KY's new Southern Soul Jock, J.C. McKellar. 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With DJ Iceman Buddy on the Southern Soul soundtrack. 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
7: Good afternoon. I'm John Runyon. Here's your Southern Bancorp traffic. Well, we do have an accident on I-30 eastbound. Really, that I-30, I-40 interchange in North Little Rock. It's a left shoulder, right shoulder, on-ramp. Police are on the scene. It is starting to slow traffic down quite a bit there on I-30 eastbound in North Little Rock. That's a look at your traffic. Buckle up and be safe. Southern Bancorp, wealth builders for everyone, now serving Little Rock. On the Arkansas Traffic Network, I'm John Runyon.
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1: We have it, either you read it or we'll. Thank you so much.
3: Dear Diary, have you ever seen something that you just cannot unsee? And also be quite disgusted. So I'm out to dinner with a couple of my girlfriends, and this handsome guy came over to the table. He said hello. He bought everyone a round of drinks. Now, we were a little apprehensive, but we were able to go to the bar and get them ourselves, retrieve them ourselves, basically. So he paid for them, and we went and sat back down, and he was like, I'll be right back. I'm going to the restroom. And he was very handsome. So we didn't think anything about it. He comes back, and he has little dribbles of wet spots on his pants. And all of us at the table are like, is that from washing his hands, or is that from not... I don't know what men call it, shaking, round world, I don't know. But whatever it was, we were not clear as to whether or not he had done either of those or if it was just water. We were all too, embarrassed to ask him. So when he left the table, we were very kind, but one of the girls turned around and said, hey, P-boy, thank you for the drinks. He just dropped his head, looked out of his pants, and kept going. So that means we were right. Shake it, baby, baby. Shake it, baby.
1: People always get upset with me, obviously. They never miss an opportunity to let me know how they feel in our segment called...
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12: Good afternoon. I'm John Runyon. Here's your Southern Bancorp traffic. Well, we do have an accident on I-30 eastbound, really that I-30, I-40 interchange in North Little Rock. It's a left shoulder, right shoulder, on-ramp. Police are on the scene. It is starting to slow traffic down quite a bit there on I-30 eastbound in North Little Rock. That's a look at your traffic. Buckle up and be safe. Southern Bancorp, wealth builders for everyone, now serving Little Rock. On the Arkansas Traffic Network, I'm John Runyon.
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25: 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We're true to this.

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6: 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UAPB taking on all Corn State. 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
10: 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I'm John Runyon. Here's your Southern Bank Corp traffic. Well, still working that accident on I-30 north or eastbound, I should say, in North Little Rock. So be careful there. It looks like it's beginning to clear up, though. Got a stalled vehicle on 430. It looks like that's going to be northbound over on the right shoulder, just around that bridge there. And some moderate to heavy traffic on I-30 westbound as you head toward Bryant. That's a look at your traffic. Buckle up and be safe. Southern Bank Corp, wealth builders for everyone, now serving Little Rock. On the Arkansas Traffic Network, I'm John Runyon.
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4: Imagine a disease that affects more than 10 million Americans. 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
2: Now it's time to take a peek in the Jasmine Diary.
3: Kidding.
2: We have it, either you
3: I'll read it.
2: Thank you so much.
4: Dear Diary, have you ever seen something that you just cannot unsee? And also be quite disgusted. So I'm out to dinner with a couple of my girlfriends, and this handsome guy came over to the table. He said hello. He bought everyone a round of drinks. You know, we were a little apprehensive, but we were able to go to the bar and get them retrieve them ourselves, basically. So he paid for them, and we went and sat back down. And he was like, I'll be right back. I'm going to the restroom. And he was very handsome. So we didn't think anything about it. He comes back, and he has little dribbles of wet spots on his hands. And all of us at the table are like, is that from washing his hands, or is that from not... I don't know what men call it, shaking, you know, round whirl, I don't know. But whatever it was, we were not clear as to whether or not he had done either of those or if it was just water. And we were all too, you know, embarrassed to ask him. So when he left the table, we were very kind, but one of the girls reached, turned around and said, hey, P-boy, thank you for the drinks. He just dropped his head, looked out of his pants, and kept going. So that means we were right. Shake it, baby. Shake it, baby.
2: People always get upset with me, obviously. They never miss an opportunity to let me know how they feel in our segment called...
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14: Good afternoon. I'm John Runyon. Here's your Southern Bancorp traffic. Well, no accidents reported at this time, but we do have some moderate to heavy traffic on I-30 westbound around that 430 interchange in South Little Rock as you head towards Bryant. Be careful there. A little bit of traffic on I-30 eastbound as you get on to I-40 in North Little Rock. That's a look at your traffic. Buckle up and be safe. Southern Bancorp, wealth builders for everyone, now serving Little Rock. On the Arkansas Traffic Network, I'm John Runyon.
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6: Good afternoon. I'm John Runyon. Here's your Southern Bancorp traffic. Well, no accidents reported at this time, but we do have some moderate to heavy traffic on I-30 westbound around that 430 interchange in South Little Rock as you head towards Bryant. Be careful there. A little bit of traffic on I-30 eastbound as you get on to I-40 in North Little Rock. That's a look at your traffic. Buckle up and be safe. Southern Bancorp, wealth builders for everyone, now serving Little Rock. On the Arkansas Traffic Network, I'm John Runyon.
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3: Good afternoon. I'm John Runyon. Here's your Southern Bancorp traffic. 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The only bugaboo, if you will, is I-30 westbound. There's quite a bit of congestion around that 430 interchange to head towards Bryant, so do be careful there. No issues on I-57 towards Jacksonville, and I-40 east and west look clear. That's a look at your traffic. Buckle up and be safe. Southern Bancorp, wealth builders for everyone, now serving Little Rock. On the Arkansas Traffic Network, I'm John Runyon.
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0: boy, I'm sure glad that's over with. Me too. Yeah, but you know, I learned something today.
1: What have we learned, Charlie Brown?
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0: It's time to talk about what we've learned today.
3: You must learn.
4: That's gonna do it for us, ladies and gentlemen. It's the D.L. Hubert Show. That'll do it. That's all we got.
5: Oh, come on.
4: That's all we got. We can't, that's really it.
5: You stanky.
4: Jasmine Sanders, what did you learn today?
6: Well, this weekend I'm going to be prepping for the holiday weekend, which is coming up, and I got to get ready for it. I got a lot of things to do. I got to clean my pool, make sure that there's no algae and whatnot.
5: Oh,
6: make sure,
5: girl.
4: Why don't you send your guy down to D.C.?
6: Yeah, right. Let him handle things. A little Fabuloso and a scrubber brush.
4: Yes, indeed.
6: We got it under control.
4: Yes, indeed. Little rainbow umbrella.
6: Yes.
4: Skip my man, Cheatham. What'd you learn today?
5: I think I'm gonna just chill out all this weekend, man. I don't want to do anything. I want to sit. Man, you know what? I think I'm gonna get my bike out the garage, man, and go and do some.
6: You have a bike?
4: And do what with the skip?
6: Is it a pedal bike or like
5: I got a
6: bike?
5: Yeah.
7: Oh man, you ain't coming with us?
5: What?
4: No.
7: No,
6: we are going.
7: Don't believe the hype bowling tournament.
5: On the bowling, I'm trying to figure because I have also some community service I'd already committed to. So.
7: Oh, okay.
6: Don't believe the
4: hype. I hope you'll ride your bike there.
6: Me either. You will smell like outside when you get there.
5: It's going to be 100 degrees here. Don't everybody stink. Don't worry about it.
7: Not in the bowling alley.
4: On the next D.L. Hughley show, we're going to be off for the 4th of July holiday weekend. They're forcing me to do it. It's mandatory.
5: Yep. Get out.
4: 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Hughley show reloaded. 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Tell me, is that a treat or not?
0: Mm-hmm. Come on,
4: ain't we looking out for your people?
5: That's right.
4: We're going to be going for a while, but we left a little something in the kitty for you, baby.
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13: Good afternoon. I'm John Runyon. Here's your Southern Bancorp traffic. Well, no accident support as we get ready for the weekend. The only bugaboo, if you will, is I-30 westbound. There's quite a bit of congestion around that 430 interchange as you head towards Bryant, so do be careful there. No issues on I-57 towards Jacksonville, and I-40 east and west look clear. That's a look at your traffic. Buckle up and be safe. 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On the Arkansas Traffic Network, I'm John Runyon.
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Little Rock's Joe Joyce, 102.1 KQAA. New from Johnny Gill, it's a dance, a kiss, she keeps calling from October, London. Rich's new music from Money Long, it is Cokie, Nightlife, Friday evening, hey, it's the weekend, baby. You got the Weekend Warrior, DJ Paul, getting you ready for E-Realist performing live in Norfolk City.

0: going down next Friday night. Also joining him will be Joker B, the D&D Brothers, Teddy Diamonds, and comedian Uncle Nate. You can get tickets at Eventbrite. 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Mariah Carey coming up next. Skokie Nightlife is on Little Rock's Adult Choice, 102.1. 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
1: 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Joe Cabezi and E. Realist will be acting as your celebrity guest judges, and the party keeps going to Knopf of the City, where E. Realist is going to be performing live alongside the D&D Brothers, Teddy Diamonds, Joker B, and comedian Uncle Nate. And Cokie's got your tickets each and every day. And we're also going to get you hooked up with those tickets to comedian Keith Clayton and Big Rob's birthday bash going on Saturday, July 11th at Shooter's Bar and Grill with TJ Hooker, Prince DJ, Arkansas Boy JC McKellar, Keith Savage, and the Weapon Band will all be performing. And be sure to catch us out and about, because we've got your tickets for the 37th annual Southern Heritage Classic going on Saturday, September 12th at the Simmons Bank Liberty Stadium. 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

0: Love Chapter 2. Spin came from Kevin Ross, Fantasy from Mariah Carey's Skokie Nightlife. Getting ready for the big birthday bash for Keith Gleason and Big Rob. That's happening in a couple of weeks. Saturday, July the 11th, Shooters Bar and Grill. You got Big Rob performing. Also, TJ Hooker, Taylor, Prince DJ, the Arkansas Boy, JC McKellar, and Keith Savage. Tickets available throughout the area. Uncle T's, Ugly Mike's, Bud with Furniture, North of the City, Rigorang Pine Bluff, and keep it here for your chance to win. 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Little Rock's Adult Choice. 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Little Rock's Adult Choice. Eric Benet coming up. Eric Bellinger on the way. Let me rephrase that. Eric Bellinger coming up next. Eric Benet on the way. Okay. Skokie Nightlife. Little Rock's Adult Choice. 1021. 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